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1: Eso.
7: Yes, my friend, I'm busy.
1: Who did you baby? I can say free.
7: I'm busy. I'm busy. I'm busy. I'm busy. I'm busy. I'm busy. I'm
1: busy. I'm busy. I'm busy. I'm busy. I'm busy.
7: I'm busy. I'm busy. I'm busy. I'm busy. I'm busy. I'm busy. I'm busy. I'm busy. I'm busy. I'm busy. I'm busy. I'm busy. I'm busy. I'm busy. I'm busy. I'm busy. I'm
1: busy. I'm busy. I'm busy. I'm busy. I'm busy. I'm busy. I'm busy. I'm busy. I'm busy. I'm
2: busy.
1: I'm busy. I'm busy. I'm busy. I'm busy. I'm busy. I'm busy.
2: I'm busy. I'm busy. I'm busy. I'm busy. I'm
1: busy. I'm busy.
6: O ma ye ba ko mama odi a
1: ba ko mama
6: eh wa ye fre na oje no wa ye fre
1: o ye bibia no na wo je wa ye fre
6: o ba ye fre
2: o ba bua
1: na ye fre kwa ne de me ba opem so
0: yes on santimai
1: ejata papa ejata di obese ne ba
0: run papa
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0: me de oba wa sro de me de ko hene fa
1: sesey
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1: Ah, sa ba sa dia.
0: Me da me pedia wa di mi a. 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Na ja me ne

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It's that time of the week where we get prepared for the weekend. 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Midin di kofi. 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And of course, Blood Jess Fredia Ajiman.

Omunya tamachina wye no shemon kwantana so opim so 104.7. 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Bibia womubi.

man na hanmo I know better Friday class and can share say benye live on Facebook e drone my anyone ejinum and the devane doso etimane na ha minfa mitinye the room minfa mitinye the room ni bum kun kun kun upo so prime we need coffee ejina kontra so 104.7 na ha

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The new Diary One. Mini one can make petrol kunibi. Anasa soy milk. Where's an ape? Oh, mom, upe and kayana, and katania, you know, I can't abandon katiano. Mutiae chukuniso, chukusoi. The new Diary One. Bibia will move you. If you don't want to see some abomination, we'll show you on contrast with him, so 104.7. Can't get system big bank. I'm so crazy, you know, show you on contrast. So, said the mechanism that time of the week, Friday. If you had a conform, I say, counseling now, I know any, and a measure will be a. As I'm so move, sick a womb, can't get the divine child venture. I'm so crazy.

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Now but true, you are bring mubu and say, also in your conditioner, papa. When your shampoo, papa, when your fin, papa. 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I must say, a number, baby, my way. From 0535-933-996 and 0201-573-257. We can hear you call wedding. Bianca say, UB. We could name me, but we are about chatters. Dear Yanis, say, Yasa Jolof, your Chinese, dear sounds, as we turn your face. Yes, Jolof, because last week, wedding Jolof was when you be. At the now, your hosa for Lesdes Hair Boutique. Now, by what should be bia to so? What you said, you have fat. You don't want to transfer him so 1047. I get all the time asked where to find reliable electronics that won't break the bank. And the answer is always Mohammed Abubakar 81 Enterprise. O person with two makeup when you be an upper fan, papa. Now better find you do can you more juma de Utoya and as I want to add an anchor. And into Pesula Fanny be Ubina Sula Fanny be a Mohammed Abubakar 81 Enterprise. Or no, no, Besacho, Sula Refrigerator. 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We can debut be by yes to be young. I'm as a fridge mama or super papa be as a fridge mama. Fridge in Sanya, as I say, Cotto Papa. I hybrid as I own light you do my still no crown hold this as a solar open solar box and anything solar furniture Mohammed Abubakar 81 Enterprise. Spanking you too, spanking the idea. No, I bought one who I wish I bought one. The numbers in a freno 0242239633. And 0268-051-666. I come ninja. Watch it, you move.
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Asaji wika ho. 0201-280003. 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